0: In Him.
1: Hallelujah.
0: Isn't He wonderful? Don't you just feel like worshiping Him?
1: Oh,
0: just in the Spirit, just worship Him. Just forget yourself now. Don't be ashamed. The Holy Spirit's here. That's the Holy Spirit. Just meekly in your own way.

0: Amém, amém. 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
1: Granted, Lord, may the seed of God out of the basket now take root in the hearts of the people and grow unto everlasting life. These blessings we ask in Jesus Christ's name. Amen.
2: Amen.
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Yes, when I get across the river. That's right, when I cross the other side, maybe not on this side, I can't sing. But you know what song I'm going to sing? There's

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1: How many knows this song, I Will Praise Him, I Will Praise Him? Praise the Lamb for sinners slain. Give Him glory, all ye people, for His blood has washed away sin. Let's sing it now.